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wiped out, it'll sit right here on this land. 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

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I still see her pink bow and her brown hair. She's in the big city now, but she still calls home.

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0: makes as Canadian as maple syrup, toques, and poutine. The Swift Cup. 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
3: Good morning. This is Kirsty Hansen back with a 5-day forecast. This morning we're looking at sunshine and a risk of showers with a high of 34 and a low of 16 later on. From tomorrow to Saturday, we will see a mix of sun and clouds with highs from 33 to 37. To stream local news, weather, and

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1: 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City Council is

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0: 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It's a perfect Saskatchewan vehicle. So pop on in. You know, come for a coffee and stay for a car.
1: Absolutely. Just so everyone knows, Dennis, where are you located?
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1: Good morning, I'm Hayden Michaels. Swift Current is continuing to work to replace aging water equipment across the city. The city says that many electronic radio transmitters installed in 2010 and 2011 are now reaching the end of their expected lifespan. General Manager of Infrastructure and Operations, Greg Parsons, says staff identify failures during regular billing audits.

That's the James Barker Band, Meet Your Mama, on Country 94.1, Country 1490, 820 in the show. Good morning. My name is Chris. Appreciate you joining me here as it gets warmer and warmer. It's 20 outside, and I am pretty darn sure in the studio here, it's like 34 degrees. It's already absolutely roasting. The fan is going, and at this point, the fan is actually just blowing hot air, so it's kind of making it worse, but, you know.

0: That's Tucker Wetmore with Brunette on Country 94.1, Country 1490. 8:41 on the show right now. Thanks for joining me. My name is Chris. Appreciate you tuning in on this roaster of a day already this morning. 23 degrees outside, 37 degrees here in the studio, and continuing to get hotter and hotter. It's warm in here, man.
1: Water, please.
0: That's kind of how it feels this morning.

You're busy. We get it. So are we. Gathering news and telling stories about our community. 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

Jess Moskaluk with Knock Off on Country 94.1, Country 1490. Good morning, it's Chris rolling through the day with you. Happy Tuesday. Appreciate you tuning in with me as we continue to trek along here in the show, powered by Canadian Tire. A big congratulations this morning going out to Evelyn Sankey. Evelyn was our big

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0: Driving tips to save gas during a fuel crisis. That's an article I just came across. Hey, I'm Sharon Church. The first tip, drive less. Well, obviously, here are the rest of the tips. Ease up on the accelerator and avoid excessive braking. That means no jerky stops and starts. I guess I won't be allowed to drive then. Apparently, we should be filling up in the cooler parts of the day, like at sunrise, when the gas is more dense. Also, those storage boxes on top of your car or the bike rack at the back, if you're not using them, you got to take them off. Aerodynamic drag. Yep, it's a drag and can increase fuel consumption by as much as 20%. You're supposed to monitor your tire pressure as well. Underinflated tires wastes a lot of gas. And consider not turning on your AC. Yeah, I won't be doing that. But everything else is pretty manageable, though.
1: 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Take me someplace, please.
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1: I'm Sean Mullen. Southwest Saskatchewan could see severe thunderstorms tonight as extreme heat settles into the region. Environment Canada has issued a severe thunderstorm watch for the Swift Current area, along with a heat warning that stretches through the rest of the week. Meteorologist Danielle Desjardins says a weather system moving north from Montana could trigger severe storms this evening.
2: The main threats with these storms would be the